0: 104.6 RTL.
1: I'm going on during this time. I feel there's no one to save me. This all or nothing really got away. You're driving me crazy.

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So if our time is running out, day after day, we'll make the mundane a masterpiece. Oh my, my, oh my, my love, I take one look at you, you're taking me

0: 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It was almost love. 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
1: 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Hey guys,
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Your black, white, beige, chola descent. Your Lebanese, your Orient. Whether life's disabilities left you outcast, but leader teased. 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